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1: Bobby Brown.
0: Listen, I wanted to talk to you about this song.
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1: 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Yeah, yeah, yeah. 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

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It'll be the best ride of your life.

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You got a side you can't explain.

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That's when I knew that your heart was scarring. Friends to lovers need a part to star in. Like, wait, babe, let me ask your pardon. This ain't Gucci, this is Prada, darling. If you want something, you can know.